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3: Good morning. The 19-year-old man charged after the windshield of a vehicle carrying Premier Tim Houston was smashed during a protest has been released on bail. The Lawrencetown man appeared in Kentville Provincial Court yesterday morning and was released on conditions that include house arrest. Houston and his staff were at a speaking event at Acadia University hosted by the Annapolis Valley Chamber of Commerce on July 15th when protesters surrounded his vehicle, stopping it from leaving. The RCMP arrested the man last week after he was alleged to have climbed onto the vehicle and smashed the windshield. He has since been charged with intimidation of a justice system participant, two counts of intimidation, and mischief under $5,000, and will return to court in September. The premiers are stressing a strong and united Canada as they meet in PEI this week in the midst of more U.S. tariffs and global uncertainty. The group says they look forward to meeting again with Prime Minister Mark Carney on recent trade actions by the U.S. and the Canada-U.S.-Mexico agreement. A First Minister's meeting is scheduled for 11 a.m. today, followed by remarks by Carney to the media around 3:30 p.m. The premiers say they support efforts to negotiate a comprehensive deal that includes the full range of tariff-affected sectors, including softwood lumber, steel, aluminum, manufacturing, and auto industries. The group are discussing coordinated responses as Carney continues talks with U.S. President Donald Trump. The provincial government has issued requests for proposals for public housing projects in Middleton, Spring Hill, and Shubenacadie. Build Nova Scotia says the latest RFPs will cover 50 homes for about 150 people in need of public housing. Submissions close August 18th. Last November, the province announced those three sites plus Windsor were chosen for up to 64 new affordable homes. It's part of a plan to add 515 new public housing units across the province over the next 5 years, with 307 of the units underway or complete. Environment Canada says Yarmouth received the most rain yesterday at 72 millimeters. The intense low-pressure system that rolled through the region yesterday brought heavy rain to parts of western and northern Nova Scotia. Western areas saw some of the highest amounts, with rainfall rates at times reaching 20 to 30 millimeters an hour. The Weather Agency's preliminary report last night said Shelburne received 63 millimeters, while Kejimkujik saw 41.7. In sports, the Boston Red Sox tied a franchise record with their 15th straight win in a 6-3 victory over Baltimore to open a doubleheader yesterday. The Orioles then beat Boston 5-1 in the night game. The Yankees and Pirates split their doubleheader yesterday with a 5-3 win in 10 innings for Pittsburgh and a 2-0 win for New York. And the Blue Jays lost 4-2 to get swept by Tampa Bay and are now 10 games under .500. Now you're up to date. I'm James Faulkner.
4: Oh, those Blue Jays. Cat Country forecast, clouds and showers today. 5 millimeters expected with the risk of a thunder shower by this afternoon. We'll see a high 24, humidity 31, partly cloudy tonight, and a low down to 10, mainly sunny for us tomorrow, and 25 and more sunshine on Saturday. It's 19 at 6:04.
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Cat Country 99.5. It's Tay Bay, and that's gonna leave a memory. It's 6:11. Cat Country Mornings with Amanda. Good morning. We have a few showers this morning, even a risk of a thunder shower by this afternoon. 5 more millimeters of rain expected, and it's going to be hot today. 24 with the humidity around 31. Showers should wrap up tonight, bringing sunshine for Friday, Saturday, and Sunday. We've got Dal AC Community Day happening today, and it's going rain or shine. So just prepare for whatever system rolls through our way and just have a great time. More details at catcountry995.com. We have a road closure, Normandy Avenue, going to be closed today starting at 7 and working until 3 o'clock. So traffic control and a detour will be in place. And more details, you can go to the Town of Truro's Facebook page this morning. It's Luke Combs. It's Be By You in Cat Country. Good morning.

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1: Cat Country 99.5 is Dan Davison and Found at 6:18. It's Cat Country Mornings with Amanda. Good morning. We've got clouds and maybe even a risk of a thunder shower by this afternoon. Definitely would break up that humidity just a little bit. So we'll keep our eyes on that system as it rolls through. Man, we had some heavy rain yesterday and only seeing around 5 more millimeters today before it clears off into the weekend. But you know what? Adjust your speeds. You never know when the rain's going to start falling. It's pretty dark out right now, so make sure you flick on those headlights as well. So, are you feeling a little ill? Maybe you don't think that your immune system is fully supported. Well, there are many ways for you to support a healthy immune system with 6 foods that you probably have in your house right now. Now, no single food will prevent illness, but eating a balanced diet, which we all know includes some nutrient-rich options, can help fight off infections more effectively. Now, I find that in the summertime, if you get a summertime cold, the only thing that I crave is citrus, oranges, orange juice, lemons. Of course, these are packed with vitamin C, and they can help your body produce those white blood cells that fight off germs. Broccoli is loaded with vitamin C as well, vitamin A and E, plus antioxidants, and good old fiber, which helps things keep moving. Ginger is also really good. It's an anti-inflammatory. Spinach, also packed with vitamin C. A handful of almonds is a great source of vitamin E. And maybe instead of grabbing that coffee this morning, maybe a green tea. It is a powerful antioxidant, and it has been linked to better immune function. Green tea, steamed instead of fermented, and it's more beneficial than regular black tea.
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4: Good morning. Long-term care workers from Valley View Villa in Stellarton could soon be back on strike. QP says their employer continues to demand the workers take concessions, which would mean accepting terms worse than their current contract. The union says these concessions include changes to how employees earn vacation time, which could result in reduced vacation and changes to the health insurance coverage. The news follows 9 weeks on the picket lines and 6 weeks of renewed negotiations at the local level. QP says the long-term care home is managed by Highcrest Enterprises, which is not bound to the agreements made at the provincial level, as they are not represented by Health Association Nova Scotia like most other homes. Demand at the Colchester Food Network in Truro continues to rise. Executive Director Farah Allen McKay says the food bank served 795 households in June. That includes 100 new people and 519 children. Visits are up from last June, she says, with numbers increasing overall. Summer demand is higher because children no longer have school breakfast and lunch programs, according to Saltwire. Allen McKay points to rising food prices, rent, and stagnant wages as key drivers of food insecurity, which affects nearly 1 in 3 Nova Scotians. The Pugwash Fire Department has received a new 4-man Crown Pumper tanker to replace a 26-year-old pumper truck. Municipal Council approved the purchase in February of last year at a cost of just over $788,000, and the newest addition to the fleet of fire vehicles arrived on Monday. The municipality has invested millions of dollars in its rural fire departments for several years now. Earlier this year, the Parsboro Fire Department received a 2026 rescue truck to replace a 1994 rescue vehicle, while the Tignish Bridge Volunteer Fire Department received a 2024 rescue vehicle last fall. Prime Minister Mark Carney has convened the Federal Incident Response Group as wildfires continue to burn across Canada. Officials say hundreds of fires are active in every province and territory, with more than 3,000 people evacuated from communities in northwestern Ontario this month. The federal government says it has deployed nearly 300 aircraft, including water bombers and helicopters, along with Canadian Armed Forces planes to help evacuate residents. Carney says Ottawa will provide whatever resources are needed and is urging people to avoid non-essential travel to wildfire-affected areas. In sports, the Blue Jays managed just 4 hits in a 4-2 loss to Tampa Bay to fall 10 games under .500. Elsewhere in the majors, the Red Sox tied a franchise record with their 15th straight win in a 6-3 victory over Baltimore, but then had that streak snapped in the nightcap of a doubleheader with a 5-1 loss. And the Yankees split their doubleheader with the Pirates, losing 5-3 in 10 innings in Game 1 and blanking Pittsburgh 2-0 in the nightcap. Now you're up to date. I'm James Faulkner.
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6: Cat Country forecast, clouds and a few showers today, amounts 5 millimeters with a risk of an afternoon thunder shower. High 24, humidity 31. Partly cloudy tonight, low down to 10. Mainly sunny Friday and a high 24. Mix of sun and cloud for tomorrow and 28. Or Saturday and 28. 6:35, it's 19.
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0: Cat Country 99.5, JoJo Mason, and A Good Kind of Love. It's 6:40. It's Cat Country Mornings with Amanda. Good morning. It's Thursday. Rain today. We'll see around 5 millimeters, so not really heavy unless we get a thunder shower a little bit later on this afternoon. Humidity going to be upwards of 31, so it's going to be warm. If you're heading off to Dal AC Community Day today, just, dress for changing conditions. Could see some showers here and there. Do you have any Apple products, iPhone, watches, Macs? Well, it looks like Apple is going to be letting you lease your way to the latest iPhone. They're preparing to launch Apple Upgrade, which is a subscription-backed program. 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So not really sure if that's something that is appealing. I mean, a lot of folks have different ways of, acquiring a new upgrade. I mean, I don't even need to do an upgrade, but it was kind of like a cheaper way for us to save and trade in for our term. So not sure when this Apple Upgrade is going to be launching in Canada or if it's even going to come to Canada. But I guess we'll be watching for that soon.
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0: Cat Country 99.5 with Blake Shelton and a guy with a girl. It's 6:51. It's Cat Country Mornings with Amanda. Good morning. Normandy Avenue is going to be closed to traffic today, starting at 7 until 3. So they're going to be setting up some traffic control, probably doing that right now, and there will be a detour in place. So keep that in mind on your travels. If you spot anything that's slowing you down, our talker text line is open at 902-897-9950. Let's check in what's trending. It is 100 days away or 101 days away from Halloween, and already in stores, it's trending. You're probably starting to see it online. Halloween decorations, lights, and yard decor are popping up. And apparently Oreo has announced a new flavor called cookie dough.
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4: Good morning. The 19-year-old man charged after the windshield of a vehicle carrying Premier Tim Houston was smashed during a protest has been released on bail. The Lawrencetown man appeared in Kentville Provincial Court yesterday morning and was released on conditions that include house arrest. Houston and his staff were at a speaking event at Acadia University hosted by the Annapolis Valley Chamber of Commerce on July 15th when protesters surrounded his vehicle, stopping it from leaving. The RCMP arrested the man last week after he was alleged to have climbed onto the vehicle and smashed the windshield. He has since been charged with intimidation of a justice system participant, two counts of intimidation, and mischief under $5,000, and will return to court in September. The premiers are stressing a strong and united Canada as they meet in PEI this week in the midst of more U.S. tariffs and global uncertainty. The group says they look forward to meeting again with Prime Minister Mark Carney on recent trade actions by the U.S. and the Canada-U.S.-Mexico agreement. A First Minister's meeting is scheduled for 11 a.m. today, followed by remarks by Carney to the media around 3:30 p.m. The premiers say they support efforts to negotiate a comprehensive deal that includes the full range of tariff-affected sectors, including softwood lumber, steel, aluminum, manufacturing, and auto industries. The group are discussing coordinated responses as Carney continues talks with U.S. President Donald Trump. The provincial government has issued requests for proposals for public housing projects in Middleton, Spring Hill, and Shubenacadie. Build Nova Scotia says the latest RFPs will cover 50 homes for about 150 people in need of public housing. Submissions close August 18th. Last November, the province announced those three sites plus Windsor were chosen for up to 64 new affordable homes. It's part of a plan to add 515 new public housing units across the province over the next 5 years, with 307 of the units underway or complete. Environment Canada says Yarmouth received the most rain yesterday at 72 millimeters. The intense low-pressure system that rolled through the region yesterday brought heavy rain to parts of western and northern Nova Scotia. Western areas saw some of the highest amounts, with rainfall rates at times reaching 20 to 30 millimeters an hour. The Weather Agency's preliminary report last night said Shelburne received 63 millimeters, while Kejimkujik saw 41.7. In sports, the Boston Red Sox tied a franchise record with their 15th straight win in a 6-3 victory over Baltimore to open a doubleheader yesterday. The Orioles then beat Boston 5-1 in the night game. The Yankees and Pirates split their doubleheader yesterday with a 5-3 win in 10 innings for Pittsburgh and a 2-0 win for New York. And the Blue Jays lost 4-2 to get swept by Tampa Bay and are now 10 games under .500. Now you're up to date. I'm James Faulkner.
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6: Cat Country forecast, showers for us today, 5 millimeters, even a risk of an afternoon thunder shower. High of 24, Humidex at 31, partly cloudy and a low of 10 tonight, more sun on the wave tomorrow, high 24 and sunshine on Saturday and 28. It's 7:05 and 19.
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0: Cat Country 99.5. It's Fools. It's High Valley. It's 7:12. It's Cat Country Mornings with Amanda. Yeah, we do have a pretty gloomy Thursday for us. Showers and even a risk of a thunder shower by this afternoon. We've got a little bit of fog too. Flick on those headlights as you're heading out the door into work, maybe grabbing a cup of coffee on your way. See and be seen so you can get to where you need to safely. Any traffic slowdowns, you can definitely let us know. The text line is open at 902-897-9950. That is a way to get a hold of us this morning if you see anything on your travels or if you just want to say hi. I mean, love to hear from you today. Coming up this weekend, number 2 Construction Battalion Athletic Facility is doing their Atlantic Track and Field Championships. It's going to be hosted by the Truro Lions Track and Field Club. So Saturday and Sunday, expect increased traffic throughout Truro and give yourself a lot of extra time with traveling today.
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0: Cat Country 99.5 is Jess Moskaluk and Cheap Wine and Sagritz. It's 7:19. It's Cat Country Mornings with Amanda. Good morning, James. How you doing?
1: Good morning. Doing pretty good.
0: Oh, good. Well,
1: it's less humid in this room than it is outside, so I appreciate that because it is brutal outside.
0: Do you think I find it quite humid in here? Actually,
1: it is humid. Yes. I'm saying less than outside.
0: Oh,
1: that's the difference.
0: Yeah.
1: And even yesterday, like, it was only 21, 22 degrees. And the rain pretty well had stopped by mid-afternoon at my place anyway. And I went outside because it was garbage day today, so I was taking the stuff out curbside. And just the wall of humidity that hit. And, like, the sun wasn't even really that out, but it was gross outside. Mm. And it's not going to be much better today.
0: No, 31 with that humidity today. Hopefully with a thunder shower this afternoon, it might break that up a little bit.
1: Maybe.
0: I mean, you know, we needed the rain for sure.
1: No, we need more.
0: We do need a lot more. The weekend looking pretty decent.
1: Yeah, yeah.
0: So, you know, I thought I'd pose a question, Cat Country socials today. What does the perfect summer look like to you?
1: Sunny and 25 degrees and a breeze.
0: Yeah.
1: That's all I need.
0: Do you do anything for summertime?
1: No.
0: No?
1: No. As little as humanly possible.
0: I mean, the same.
1: Always a lot of tasks and stuff to do, like, around the, you know, the house and the property and whatever. But, like, I'm not usually one to take trips.
0: No, me
1: if
0: either.
1: I take a week off, it's to do things around the house or just to relax.
0: Yep.
1: Because I don't do that enough.
0: Now, I have a lot of friends that like to go on road trips, maybe do camping.
1: Yeah, I mean, I'm lucky enough that across the road I have beach access. Yep. So, you know, I can go and do that and, you know, have a bonfire the one day in the summer you're allowed to burn things. but yeah, like, that's all I need is, like, sunny and 25 and a light breeze.
0: Well, according to those in the know, mm-hmm. and I...

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4: 722 Country Confidential, Morgan Wallen, his Still the Problem tour. I find it funny that he named it that, because he is.
5: I mean, tongue-in-cheek, yes, obviously.
4: It ends August the 1st, but it might be the highest grossing tour of 2026.
5: Really?
4: By a long shot, yeah. According to an estimate by Hits Daily Double, it could gross $500 million over its 23 total shows. Bad Bunny is estimated to come in second with a gross of $225 million.
5: And all of them are just lucky that Taylor Swift took time off for her wedding.
4: Yes, that's right. I mean, who knows? All right, Jimmy Buffett. Yeah. Coral Reefer band member Mac McNally has revealed that he and his bandmates have been working on a new Buffett release.
5: Okay.
4: After his death. Huh. Now, it may contain songs for the most part, but have never been out.
5: Right.
4: So, looks like it could be a TV episode, movie in the works as well.
5: Really?
4: So, yeah.
5: Huh.
4: We'll see how that goes. Okay. Buffett died at the age of 76. There's currently no release date or title for the album yet.
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3: Good morning. Long-term care workers from Valley View Villa in Stellarton could soon be back on strike. QP says their employer continues to demand the workers take concessions, which would mean accepting terms worse than their current contract. The union says these concessions include changes to how employees earn vacation time, which could result in reduced vacation and changes to the health insurance coverage. The news follows 9 weeks on the picket lines and 6 weeks of renewed negotiations at the local level. QP says the long-term care home is managed by Highcrest Enterprises, which is not bound to the agreements made at the provincial level, as they are not represented by Health Association Nova Scotia like most other homes. Demand at the Colchester Food Network in Truro continues to rise. Executive Director Farah Allen McKay says the food bank served 795 households in June. That includes 100 new people and 519 children. Visits are up from last June, she says, with numbers increasing overall. Summer demand is higher because children no longer have school breakfast and lunch programs, according to Saltwire. Allen McKay points to rising food prices, rent, and stagnant wages as key drivers of food insecurity, which affects nearly 1 in 3 Nova Scotians. The Pugwash Fire Department has received a new 4-man Crown Pumper tanker to replace a 26-year-old pumper truck. Municipal Council approved the purchase in February of last year at a cost of just over $788,000, and the newest addition to the fleet of fire vehicles arrived on Monday. The municipality has invested millions of dollars in its rural fire departments for several years now. Earlier this year, the Parsborough Fire Department received a 2026 rescue truck to replace a 1994 rescue vehicle, while the Tignish Bridge Volunteer Fire Department received a 2024 rescue vehicle last fall. Prime Minister Mark Carney has convened the Federal Incident Response Group as wildfires continue to burn across Canada. Officials say hundreds of fires are active in every province and territory, with more than 3,000 people evacuated from communities in northwestern Ontario this month. The federal government says it has deployed nearly 300 aircraft, including water bombers and helicopters, along with Canadian Armed Forces planes to help evacuate residents. Carney says Ottawa will provide whatever resources are needed and is urging people to avoid non-essential travel to wildfire-affected areas. In sports, the Blue Jays managed just 4 hits in a 4-2 loss to Tampa Bay to fall 10 games under .500. Elsewhere in the majors, the Red Sox tied a franchise record with their 15th straight win in a 6-3 victory over Baltimore, but then had that streak snapped in the nightcap of a doubleheader with a 5-1 loss. And the Yankees split their doubleheader with the Pirates, losing 5-3 in 10 innings in Game 1 and blanking Pittsburgh 2-0 in the nightcap. Now you're up to date. I'm James Faulkner.
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6: Cat Country Forecast. We'll see showers today, 5 millimeters, and a risk of a thunder shower by this afternoon. High 24, Humidex 31. Partly cloudy tonight and a low down to 10. Sunshine tomorrow and 25. Mix of sun and cloud on Saturday. It's 7:34 and 19 degrees.
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0: Cat Country 99.5. Tail Light This Town. That's Owen Rangling. It's 7:40. Cat Country Mornings with Amanda. Good morning. Checking the Google Maps. Doesn't look too bad. If you're traveling on the 102, just your regular spots on Roby Street, McClure Mills, just a little slow spot. Just a lot of people go and get their coffee this morning before work. It's Cat Country Mornings. Good morning. 19 degrees. We will see rain today, even a risk of a thunder shower possible by this afternoon, and it's going to be sticky. High of 24 today with that Humidex around 31. So it's definitely going to be a hot one today. CatCountry995.com for the Vogue Optical web poll. 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

0: his car. 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

0: Cat Country 99.5, don't we? It's Morgan Wallen, 751, Cat Country Mornings with Amanda. Good morning. It's a sticky one out there today. 31 is what it's going to feel like with that humidity. It's quite humid right now. We've got clouds, fog, showers in the forecast, even a risk of a thunder shower by this afternoon. After 8... 810, Life by the Numbers, and a Throwback Thursday before the news.
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4: Good morning. The 19-year-old man charged after the windshield of a vehicle carrying Premier Tim Houston was smashed during a protest has been released on bail. The Lawrencetown man appeared in Kentville Provincial Court yesterday morning and was released on conditions that include house arrest. Houston and his staff were at a speaking event at Acadia University hosted by the Annapolis Valley Chamber of Commerce on July 15th when protesters surrounded his vehicle, stopping it from leaving. The RCMP arrested the man last week after he was alleged to have climbed onto the vehicle and smashed the windshield. He has since been charged with intimidation of a justice system participant, two counts of intimidation and mischief under $5,000, and will return to court in September. The premiers are stressing a strong and united Canada as they meet in PEI this week in the midst of more U.S. tariffs and global uncertainty. The group says they look forward to meeting again with Prime Minister Mark Carney on recent trade actions by the U.S. and the Canada-U.S.-Mexico agreement. A First Minister's meeting is scheduled for 11 a.m. today, followed by remarks by Carney to the media around 3:30 p.m. The premiers say they support efforts to negotiate a comprehensive deal that includes the full range of tariff-affected sectors, including softwood lumber, steel, aluminum, manufacturing, and auto industries. The group are discussing coordinated responses as Carney continues talks with U.S. President Donald Trump. The provincial government has issued requests for proposals for public housing projects in Middleton, Spring Hill, and Shubenacadie. Build Nova Scotia says the latest RFPs will cover 50 homes for about 150 people in need of public housing. Submissions close August 18th. Last November, the province announced those three sites plus Windsor were chosen for up to 64 new affordable homes. It's part of a plan to add 515 new public housing units across the province over the next 5 years, with 307 of the units underway or complete. Environment Canada says Yarmouth received the most rain yesterday at 72 millimeters. The intense low-pressure system that rolled through the region yesterday brought heavy rain to parts of western and northern Nova Scotia. Western areas saw some of the highest amounts, with rainfall rates at times reaching 20 to 30 millimeters an hour. The Weather Agency's preliminary report last night said Shelburne received 63 millimeters, while Kejimkujik saw 41.7. In sports, the Boston Red Sox tied a franchise record with their 15th straight win in a 6-3 victory over Baltimore to open a doubleheader yesterday. The Orioles then beat Boston 5-1 in the night game. The Yankees and Pirates split their doubleheader yesterday with a 5-3 win in 10 innings for Pittsburgh and a 2-0 win for New York. And the Blue Jays lost 4-2 to get swept by Tampa Bay and are now 10 games under .500. Now you're up to date. I'm James Faulkner.
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6: Cat Country forecast, rain today, even a risk of a thunder shower. We'll see a high of 22. We've got drizzle or showers and fog patches overnight tonight, and low down to 10. Mainly sunny for us tomorrow, and a high of 25, and a mix of sun and cloud into Saturday and 28. 8:03, and it's 19.
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0: Cat Country 99.5, Braden King, and we got beer. Nothing better than a cold beer on a hot summer day, and we are in store for a really hot one today with that humidity upwards of 31. It's 19 right now. Clouds, fog, showers, the name of the game this morning on your drive. Make sure those headlights are on so you can see and be seen and arrive safely, and might even see a thunder shower by this afternoon, so we'll keep our eyes on the system, and you can as well at catcountry99.5. .com. Our Weather Watch page has so many useful links, including Nova Scotia Power's outage map. We've got a lightning strike map as well, which is a really cool interactive little tool to see if there's any lightning strikes in the area. And it's real time, so it's kind of neat. CatCountry995.com as we take a peek at life by the numbers. Statistical look at the people that we are, the things that we do. 10% of us have never used a wall calendar. The average active vocabulary of an adult English speaker is around 20,000 words. 90% of everything written in English uses just 1,000 words. 80% of all life on Earth is found in the ocean. And the non-existent word for dord, D-O-R-D, appeared in the dictionary for 8 years in the mid-20th century. Why? Well, it was because of a printing error.
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0: Cat Country 99.5 with Aaron Goodman and Lonely Drum. It's 8:18. It's Cat Country Mornings with Amanda. It's a hot one out there. Upwards of 31, it will feel like with that humidity today. We do have showers coming down right now. Quite a bit of fog as well. So it's going to be pretty well like this all day. And then we'll see some sunshine tomorrow heading into the weekend. And Dal Community Day is today. And that goes no matter the weather. So, head over there. It's going to be a great day. More details on that big community day at DalCatCountry995.com. We have a throwback Thursday coming up before the 8:30 news. And this song was Song of the Year in 1997. Plus, this artist just played Cavendish. Know who it is and what the song is? Find out next.
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3: Good morning. Long-term care workers from Valley View Villa in Stellarton could soon be back on strike. QP says their employer continues to demand the workers take concessions, which would mean accepting terms worse than their current contract. The union says these concessions include changes to how employees earn vacation time, which could result in reduced vacation and changes to the health insurance coverage. The news follows 9 weeks on the picket lines and 6 weeks of renewed negotiations at the local level. QP says the long-term care home is managed by High Crest Enterprises, which is not bound to the agreements made at the provincial level, as they are not represented by Health Association Nova Scotia like most other homes. Demand at the Colchester Food Network in Truro continues to rise. Executive Director Farah Allen McKay says the food bank served 795 households in June. That includes 100 new people and 519 children. Visits are up from last June, she says, with numbers increasing overall. Summer demand is higher because children no longer have school breakfast and lunch programs, according to Saltwire. Allen McKay points to rising food prices, rent, and stagnant wages as key drivers of food insecurity, which affects nearly 1 in 3 Nova Scotians. The Pugwash Fire Department has received a new 4-man Crown Pumper tanker to replace a 26-year-old pumper truck. Municipal Council approved the purchase in February of last year at a cost of just over $788,000, and the newest addition to the fleet of fire vehicles arrived on Monday. The municipality has invested millions of dollars in its rural fire departments for several years now. Earlier this year, the Parsborough Fire Department received a 2026 rescue truck to replace a 1994 rescue vehicle, while the Tignish Bridge Volunteer Fire Department received a 2024 rescue vehicle last fall. Prime Minister Mark Carney has convened the Federal Incident Response Group as wildfires continue to burn across Canada. Officials say hundreds of fires are active in every province and territory, with more than 3,000 people evacuated from communities in northwestern Ontario this month. The federal government says it has deployed nearly 300 aircraft, including water bombers and helicopters, along with Canadian Armed Forces planes to help evacuate residents. Carney says Ottawa will provide whatever resources are needed and is urging people to avoid non-essential travel to wildfire-affected areas. In sports, the Blue Jays managed just 4 hits in a 4-2 loss to Tampa Bay to fall 10 games under 500. Elsewhere in the majors, the Red Sox tied a franchise record with their 15th straight win in a 6-3 victory over Baltimore, but then had that streak snapped in the nightcap of a doubleheader with a 5-1 loss. And the Yankees split their doubleheader with the Pirates, losing 5-3 in 10 innings in Game 1 and blanking Pittsburgh 2-0 in the nightcap. Now you're up to date. I'm James Faulkner.
4: Cat Country forecast. We've got some showers today and a risk of a thunder shower by this afternoon. High 24, Humidex 31, partly cloudy tonight, low 10, sunshine tomorrow and 24. We'll see a mix of sun and cloud on Saturday and 28. 832, it's 19.
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0: Cat Country 99.5, James Barker Band, and you didn't hear it from me. It's 8:38. It's Cat Country Mornings with Amanda. Good morning. As you head into work or maybe an appointment today, just watch out for some slow spots. If you see anything slowing you down this morning, you can reach out. Talk or text line is open, 902-897-9950. And it's going to be a hot one today. Showers, maybe even a risk of a thunder shower by this afternoon. The feel like temperature with the humidity is going to be like 31 today. Daytime high only around 24. And we're sitting at 19, but it is humid. So today is hot enough for you day? Yeah, there's a day for everything. And lots of us have reached those record-breaking heat temperatures across the country and here in Nova Scotia as well. And you know what? Warm weather can make us happier, but sweltering heat and humidity can lead to greater irritability. So what are some things that you can do to keep your cool, literally and figuratively? Make your life easier. Avoid the heat in the afternoon. Stay hydrated. Invest in lighter sheets or a fan for nighttime sleeps. Be patient. I know you might be ready to snap at others, but remember that if you're feeling it, they are too. Maybe postpone some meetings in the hotter weather. It's important to have conversations or routine check-ins, but consider holding back on work and social meetings until the heat subsides. Hear that, bosses? Right? And avoid big decisions. You might be prone to making rash calls if you're struggling in the heat, but it's important not to make any big decisions until you're well rested and, you know what, a little cooler.
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0: Cat Country 99.5, Stella Lefty and Boston 849. It's Cat Country Mornings with Amanda. Good morning. We've got rain in the forecast, another 5 mils or so on the way for us today. Maybe even a risk of a thunder shower by this afternoon. And that humidity, oh, it's going to be sticky. 31 is what it will feel like by this afternoon. We're heading into your start of your workday in the 90s at 9. Five of your favorites back to back. We've got Joe Diffie, Martina McBride, and Travis Tritt all on the way.
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1: 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It's Neil McCoy on your 90s at 9 and that wink. Travis Tritt on the way. It's Lori Morgan. 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

0: Cat Country 99.5, the 90s at 9, wrapping things up with Travis Tritt and Take It Easy. We'll have your Friday edition of the 90s at 9 tomorrow, and I hope that you can join me for five of your favorites. As we look at entertainment history, 42 years ago today, Vanessa Williams gives up her Miss America crown midway through her run after some naked pictures of her appeared in Penthouse magazine. 19 years ago, comedian Drew Carey announced on The Late Show with David Letterman that he signed on to replace retiring legendary host Bob Barker on The Price is Right. 8 years ago, the U.S. National Transportation Safety Board warning people against the viral trend of jumping out of moving cars and dancing to Drake's In My Feelings, and I'm guessing this was something that eventually sorted itself out. 122 years ago, the ice cream cone is created at the St. Louis World Fair. And 26 years ago, Tiger Woods wins the British Open to become the youngest golfer at the age of 24 to win a career Grand Slam. So he won the Masters, a PGA Championship, U.S. Open, and the British Open.
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0: Cat Country 99.5. It's Owen Ringling. It's called Moonshine. So it's Amanda. It's awesome to have you here this morning. It is Dell Community Day, and be watching for Josie and the Cat Country Community Cruiser. She's going to have that QR code for you to scan for your shot at winning $250 in free gas. And you know what? We are going to be giving away another gift card tomorrow. So if you scan that QR code, you're already in the draw. If you haven't yet, still time for you to enter. Just watch for Josie in the Cat Country Community Cruiser and scan your QR code. Well, summer is, well, halfway over almost. So what is the perfect summer for you? What does it look like? Are you doing some road trips, maybe camping, backyard barbecues, maybe a round of golf? Well, according to those in the know, an ideal summer must include 14 days with a loved one, 8 sunrises, and 11 dips in the water. So what about you? What is the perfect summer? What does it look like? Catherine likes sandbar walking on the beach. Bev had 110 people in her backyard. That's something that they have been enjoying for like 12 years. Beth loves to go to the beach with her dogs. Logan likes to spend time at Twin Shores camping. Laura loves being in the garden, growing her own food. Kel goes camping. So does Vivian. Kim does little road trips and camping. Shauna does road trips, beach days, and little side adventures. Valerie loves a nice hot summer and hanging laundry on the line. Krista, you know what? She loves it when it's over. But you know what, Krista? I'll take the heat any day over freezing temperatures.
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11: Here's your latest Environment Canada weather forecast. Cloudy with a few showers today with about 5 millimeters expected. A risk of a thunder shower this afternoon with wind from the southwest gusting to 40, a high of 24 and a humidex of 31. Partly cloudy tonight with winds becoming light and a low of 10. And mainly sunny tomorrow with a high of 24, a humidex of 25 and a very high UV index.
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0: Wildcat Country 99.5. It's Megan Patrick and Golden Child. And we'll do it all over again tomorrow for your Friday right here on Cat Country Mornings. We've got Furry Friday, another edition, and highlighting an adorable adoptable from the Colchester branch of the SPCA. That's coming up for you right here on Cat Country Mornings. I hope you can join me as we head into a nice sunny weekend tomorrow.
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8: Here's your latest Environment Canada weather forecast. Cloudy with a few showers today with about 5 millimeters expected. A risk of a thunder shower this afternoon with wind from the southwest gusting to 40, a high of 24 and a humidex of 31. Partly cloudy tonight with winds becoming light and a low of 10. And mainly sunny tomorrow with a high of 24, a humidex of 25 and a very high UV index.
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6: Here's your latest Environment Canada weather forecast. Cloudy with a few showers today with about 5 millimeters expected. A risk of a thunder shower this afternoon with wind from the southwest gusting to 40, a high of 24 and a humidex of 31. Partly cloudy tonight with winds becoming light and a low of 10. And mainly sunny tomorrow with a high of 24, a humidex of 25 and a very high UV index.
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8: Here's your latest Environment Canada weather forecast. Cloudy with a few showers today with about 5 millimeters expected. A risk of a thunder shower this afternoon with wind from the southwest gusting to 40, a high of 24 and a humidex of 31. Partly cloudy tonight with winds becoming light and a low of 10. And mainly sunny tomorrow with a high of 24, a humidex of 25 and a very high UV index.
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5: Here's your latest Environment Canada weather forecast. Cloudy with a few showers today with about 5 millimeters expected. A risk of a thunder shower this afternoon with wind from the southwest gusting to 40, a high of 24 and a humidex of 31. Partly cloudy tonight with winds becoming light and a low of 10. And mainly sunny tomorrow with a high of 24, a humidex of 25 and a very high UV index.
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0: Cat Country 99.5 with Morgan Griffiths and Just Being Me. It's Greg with you on Cat Country this afternoon. Hope you're enjoying your Thursday. Despite the high humidity today, feels like you're swimming or walking down the street. Jackson Dean now.
1: I ain't

0: 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Kane Brown, he's got a woman. We've got $250 in gas money that could be coming your way tomorrow as Cat Country looking to fuel your summer. Be on the lookout for Josie today and all this summer, really, in the Cat Country Summer Events Cruiser. She's going to be stopping by all the big things. I know she's at the Dal AC for a fair bit of the day today for their community day. 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Stop by, see Josie, scan the QR code she has with her for your chance to win the weekly $250 gas prize. Yeah, I said weekly $250 gas prize. We'll give the next one away tomorrow with Amanda on the Cat Country Morning Show.
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0: baby. 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It's Greg, and maybe that place on Saturday will be the Splash Bash at Victoria Park, going down beginning at 6 for the kids.
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It's Afternoons with Greg. As I gotta warn you, gotta be careful now with the streaming services. They're trying to be sneaky. Explain what happened to me. Coming up on Cat Country is a warning to you. Right now, Megan Maroney. Beautiful Things on Cat Country 99.5.

0: Cat Country 99.5. It's Afternoons with Greg. Is a warning for you today. Be careful with your streaming services. They're up to no good. They're trying to be sneaky. Obviously, they've increased prices on streaming services a lot over the last couple of years. They got quite expensive. And then they started adding ads in, then more ads and more ads. Now there's ads when you pause the show. It's immediately an ad that pops up on your screen. And especially with Amazon Prime, as I find out, you have to be very careful with what you're doing because it's very easy to accidentally add that ad information to your cart. I was getting ready to do an Amazon order the other day and was going through the carts before I hit checkout. What's this thing in the cart? Where did all these extra items come in my cart? And what I can figure is they're all items they advertise through the Amazon Prime video service when I'm watching stuff on TV. And I must have somehow accidentally added them to the cart when I was trying to hit play on the TV. I mean, some I would never use. The others, like the purple Oreos they have out now. Yeah, I wouldn't be terribly upset if those came. Just the point of me not planning on buying them. It's too easy to add them to your cart. Be careful.
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8: Latest Environment Canada forecast for Truro. As the showers come to an end, it's going to stay cloudy. There is still the risk of a thunder shower. Breezy, a high of 24. Humidex, though, of 31. A partly cloudy sky tonight. Slight chance of an evening shower. Light wind, low of 10. Mainly sunny and 24 tomorrow, with a mix of sun and cloud for both Saturday and Sunday, with a high of 28.
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It's Greg in this afternoon with Rascal Flatts now. 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

0: Cat Country, 99.5, Rascal Flatts and Banjo. Hey, good afternoon. It's Greg. Thanks for joining us here on Cat Country. How's your summer going? You doing okay? Getting everything organized for the kids? Got them into all the things they needed to be in? Summer camps and programs, vacation plans. Let's face it, trying to plan a vacation is difficult at best. Trying to find something everyone would enjoy doing and not regret spending the money on it. That is the big part, because it turns out most people say, yeah, they went on vacation, had a great time, but there's at least one thing that they went and did or saw that was a little bit of a waste of money, and they kind of regret that. So what is it for you if you had your vacation this year? 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
1: 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It's Afternoons with Greg with new music now from the James Barker Band. 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
2: If you see me in the morning, I tell you it's important to understand I'm just a little sick.

Cat Country 99.5 with Morgan Wallen and Don't We, wrapping up his I'm the Problem tour this month. Could be the biggest grossing tour of the year. It's only halfway through the year, really, as far as tour money goes. That's impressive. A new song dropping tomorrow, too, from Morgan Wallen. Dallas Smith right now.

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0: Cat Country 99.5 with Lainey Wilson and I Can't Sit Still. It's Greg in on Cat Country. Thanks very much for hanging out with us. If you want to get out and check out some things to do today, maybe you'll take a little drive up to Pugwash. They have their Christmas in July festivities continuing. The Christmas games just kicking off here in a few minutes, about 3:30 this afternoon. Then if the weather holds, they're planning on doing a movie night in the park tonight. They're going to be showing Home Alone at 8:30 tonight. So hopefully the weather will cooperate for that. But lots of stuff still to come for Christmas in July in Pugwash tomorrow and into the weekend as well.
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Cat Country 99.5 with Ella Langley, and she's in Texas. She's chosen to sign on as a model, a spokesperson, if you will, for American Eagle jeans this summer. She's in the ads that are rolling out now.

0: Cat Country 99.5 Moonshines from Owen Rigling. Hey, good afternoon. It's Greg. Thanks for joining us here on Cat Country. Hope you're having a great Thursday, 23rd of July. I'm not sure how that has happened. I know somebody saw somewhere yesterday. Somebody referred to it as late summer. Like, no, it is not late summer. This is prime peak summer. We still have over a month of summertime left to enjoy. This is not late summer. This is peak summer right now.
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9: Now, Cat Country weather.
10: Latest Environment Canada forecast for Truro. As the showers come to an end, it's going to stay cloudy. There is still the risk of a thunder shower. Breezy, a high of 24. Humidex, though, of 31. A partly cloudy sky tonight. Slight chance of an evening shower. Light wind, low of 10. Mainly sunny and 24 tomorrow, with a mix of sun and cloud for both Saturday and Sunday, with a high of 28.
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It's Greg in this afternoon. Very humid today. If that is not your speed, tomorrow looking better. About 24 temperature-wise tomorrow. 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

0: Cat Country 99.5, music from Jade Eagleson and the Rodeo Queen. My name is Greg. Thanks for hanging with us here on Cat Country this afternoon. Hope you're having a great day. As I may have found one of my new favorite things online today. It's a new phrase I think we all should incorporate into our lives. And it comes from a kid.
1: So I was trying to get my son dressed, and he was trying to tell me that his pants were too small. And the way he said it was, it won't let me wear it. I'm going to use that from now on. Like, these jeans won't let me wear them.
0: It's not my fault. I don't fit in my clothes. They won't let me wear them. Let's adopt that, shall we?
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This is called Don't Tell My Mama. It's on Cat Country 99.5.

0: Cole Swindell with Madeline Merlot providing the backups on that one. That She Had Me at Heads, Carolina. It's on Cat Country 99.5. You have us with you this afternoon. Have us anytime, too. 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
1: Big girl looks like you need one more. Yeah, I bet you've heard that one before. 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I'm standing over here all by ourselves, and you ain't looking to no one else.

0: Cat Country 99.5 with Shaboozy's Cowgirl. It's Greg. Thanks for hanging with us here on Cat Country as the Great Purge has begun at our house with my daughters. Summer break. They've already been away for their summer camp. They're back home. They're all settled. Now's the time. They're home to go through all the things. Go through the dresser, find the clothes that don't fit, get those set aside, go through the bookshelves, go through the toys and the stuffies and all the craft projects and just random papers they squirrel away. Kids are, just in general, kids are like hoarders to be. They just hold on to everything. Got my oldest daughter's room finished yesterday, tackling the youngest room over the next couple of days. Getting that all done.
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0: Cat Country, 99.5. Music from Luke Combs there, and Ain't No Love in Oklahoma. It's Greg in on Cat Country. Amanda back in on the Cat Country Morning Show tomorrow. And another furry friend going to be featured and highlighted. Furry Fridays going out tomorrow with Amanda about 8:40 on the Cat Country Morning Show. We'll check in with her friends at the Nova Scotia SPCA and highlight some events they've got going on. And of course, a pet that is looking for a new home, if you can help out on that front too.
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5: Now, Cat Country weather.
6: Latest Environment Canada forecast for Truro. As the showers come to an end, it's going to stay cloudy. There is still the risk of a thunder shower. Breezy, a high of 24. Humidex, though, of 31. A partly cloudy sky tonight. Slight chance of an evening shower. Light wind, low of 10. Mainly sunny and 24 tomorrow, with a mix of sun and cloud for both Saturday and Sunday, with a high of 28.
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0: Cat Country 99.5 with Lainey Wilson and John Mayer's Phone, Keys, Wallets. It's on Cat Country, as that was my chore this morning. Because yesterday, obviously, I had a coat with me, a raincoat. And then this morning, I'm like, should I take my coat? Where did I leave my keys, my wallet, and stuff? Is it in my coat? Did I put it in my work bag? Is it on the stand by the door? Where did I put it? Had to make sure you had everything. Now, I used to carry it around a coat with extra pockets in the summertime to put things in.
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It is Greg on the drive home on Cat Country with Tennille Arts. Don't ruin flowers.

0: Cat Country 99.5 with Nate Smith and World on Fire. It's Greg on the drive home tonight. As has anybody else tried this new drop and go system set up by Divert Nova Scotia up at John Ross and Sons? I've heard the ads on the station running for a couple of weeks. I should try that because I have a problem where I can't seem to get to the recycling places when they're actually open. Like, the times just never line up for me for whatever reason. This is a great way to do that. So basically, there's a shipping container they've converted into this pilot project at John Ross & Sons here in the Industrial Park in Truro. So you sign up for an account online. It's free, quick, simple. I did that the other day. And then you just throw your recyclings in the car. You have them all bagged up. You take them to the little container. There's a little door on the end. You open it up. You type in your phone number you signed up with. It prints off stickers that you put on each of the bags you want to recycle. Then it unlocks this electronic door on the container. You throw your recycling in, and you leave. It's pretty slick. It's pretty cool. They say it takes about 5 to 10 days to get the money all the way through the process by the time they get it counted and sorted and stuff. So waiting on that to return, but so far so good. I'm interested in this. We'll see how it plays out in the next couple of days. Definitely could help clean up the massive pile of recycling I have in the garage that I just never seem to get to.
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Cat Country 99.5, Mumford & Sons, along with Chris Stapleton. That is called Here. This is Shaboozey and Jelly Roll. Amen on the drive home tonight.

0: Cat Country 99.5. It's Greg in on the drive home with a warning that I stumbled across the other day. Got to be careful of. It's getting too easy to buy stuff online, even accidentally. We have Amazon Prime Video at home. And as part of it now, when you pause the TV show or the movie, it brings up ads when you hit pause. And on those ads is the ability to add that item that it's trying to sell you to your cart instantaneously. And it is very easy to accidentally add that item to your cart when you do not intend to. It was about time to do an Amazon order for some things we can't buy in town. And I'm looking through the cart. I'm like, what's this? Why is this on? So we're checking around with everybody home. Did you add this to the cart? No. No, I didn't. Did you add it? No. Some of the things, no idea what they actually were. Don't know how they got there. Must be the TV. One of which I wouldn't have been terribly disappointed if it happened to show up was the new flavors of Oreos they were advertising. That ended up in the cart too, by mistake. That one wouldn't have been the worst one. So just a heads up, be careful with the buttons on the remote. Amazon's doing some sneaky adding to your cart on you if you're not careful.
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9: Latest Environment Canada forecast for Truro as the showers come to an end. The risk of a thunder shower ending as well. Then partly cloudy tonight, down to 10 degrees with a light wind. A mainly sunny Friday in store, 23 for a high. Clear for Friday night and 11 with a mix of sun and cloud for both Saturday and Sunday with a high of 28.
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0: 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If you've been out and scanned the QR code this week with Josie and the Cruiser, you're in the running for the weekly $250 in gas money with the Fuel Your Summer Contest. 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Still tons of time to win, though. 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

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It's Greg on Cat Country with Darius Rucker now. 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

Cat Country 99.5. It's Greg in for your, Thursday night, almost at Friday. Not quite, got the wrong day there. Dean Brody now, you got the wrong guy. It's on Cat Country 99.5. Yeah.

0: Morgan Wallen and I got better as he may have the highest earning tour in 2026 as I'm the Problem Tour wraps up in the next week or so. And already, just for like the first half of the year, way above all the other touring figures as far as money that has been brought in by the tour. That is crazy impressive. Only half the year basically is done. And he's probably going to have the biggest tour. Also has some new music coming out tomorrow too.
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Cat Country 99.5 with Owen Regling and Love, Hate, Love. It's Greg in tonight with Tyler Hubbard now. Back then, right now, on Cat Country.

0: Cat Country 99.5 with Kip Moore and Something About a Truck. It's Greg. Hi, thanks for hanging with us here on Cat Country tonight. Glad to have you along as part of your Thursday. How's your summer going? Doing okay? Got all the vacation done yet? Or are you still planning yours? I'm off for the next couple of weeks starting after tomorrow. And usually my wife is pretty organized and we usually try to have everything planned ahead of time. Not sure what we're doing this year though. Still trying to figure out some last minute details for a summer vacation. It can be a challenge to get everything that everything and everybody will enjoy. There's always that one thing, it seems, that seems like a waste of money in hindsight. Try to avoid that.
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8: Latest Environment Canada forecast for Truro as the showers come to an end. The risk of a thunder shower ending as well. Then partly cloudy tonight, down to 10 degrees with a light wind. A mainly sunny Friday in store, 23 for a high. Clear for Friday night and 11 with a mix of sun and cloud for both Saturday and Sunday with a high of 28.
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1: 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Well, on TV today, a couple of things for you to check out that are new. Stewart Fails to Save the Universe. That is a spinoff from The Big Bang Theory, from the guy that owns the comic book shop. That season one debut goes tonight on Crave, part of HBO Max. Also debuting today, Netflix has season two of the Western romance drama Ransom Canyon. That is also on streaming tonight.
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1: Hey, it's Fitz, the guy who plays the hits from the Country Top 40 Countdown, and the race for number one is on, and Jason Aldean is trying to make it another week on top. But don't tell on me. Will he hang on, or is somebody about to knock him off? We're going to find out together this weekend, because I'm going to see you for all the hits on the Country Top 40 with Fitz right here.
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6: Latest Environment Canada forecast for Truro as the showers come to an end. The risk of a thunder shower ending as well. Then partly cloudy tonight, down to 10 degrees with a light wind. A mainly sunny Friday in store, 23 for a high. Clear for Friday night and 11 with a mix of sun and cloud for both Saturday and Sunday with a high of 28.
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1: Hey, it's Fitz, the guy who plays the hits from the Country Top 40 Countdown, and the race for number one is on, and Jason Aldean is trying to make it another week on top. But don't tell on me. Will he hang on, or is somebody about to knock him off? We're going to find out together this weekend, because I'm going to see you for all the hits on the Country Top 40 with Fitz right here.
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